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1: 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What is a soft start? I keep seeing this everywhere. Can you explain the soft start to me?
2: Are we in the bedroom? Is that what it's... It starts off. So it's replacing New Year's resolutions. What it is. So you're just like, you're easing into 2026. You know what that's called? That's called we've lived and we learned and we know what's going to happen. That's like, but you know what? We're calling it soft start because soft

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0: Ooh, yes. 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
1: The very first thing that you need to do before you leave for vacation is clean your house. Apparently, coming home to a dirty house is the worst mood killer for vacation. Oh, do you hate that?
2: 100%. I cannot come home to a dirty house. There's like something about it. It ruins my entire vacation. If I come home and the house is dirty, I'm like, well, did I even do anything?
1: I almost wish somebody would just come clean the house while you're gone. Wouldn't that be nice? You don't even have to do it. That'd be perfect.
0: We want your hot takes. Tap chat and let it fly. Don't stop. Ayo, go crazy. Pop crush.
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1: What is your very favorite compliment to receive?
2: Oh, that I'm so funny. When everyone somebody tells me I'm funny, I'm like, you're right. I am funny. Thank you so much.
1: You are very
2: good
1: funny.
2: Ears.
1: Okay. I'm actually really proud of you for saying something nice to yourself, and you need to do more of that this year. I'm going to hold you to it.

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And all right, so I just might huge song, but something that you better not might. You better go do right now. Bruno in the Big Easy. You can see him. Why wouldn't you go right now? Pop Crush app. Get it. Into the wind. Come on. We gonna get you there. We gonna get you to the show. We gonna get you a little spending money. Did you know? Ooh, you guys just have a little bomb before. Ooh, it's gonna be New Orleans. Why wouldn't you want to be there? Do it right now. Bruno in the Big Easy. In it right now on the Pop Crush.

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1: Moms have been doing this for years. Lauren Snapp, Donnie Meacham. Okay, so a friend of mine just told me that she gets into her car and she just sits there. She's not going anywhere. She's not doing anything. She's just trying to get some peace and quiet, and she's calling it self-care. I love it.
2: Oh, I love it. My kink is, you know, when it's 1,000 degrees outside in the summertime and you open that door, the car's been sitting there for hours in the sun, and you get in and you're roasting. It's like you're just sitting in your own mouth. I love that so much. I don't know what it is about it. That entire feeling, I'm just like, bliss.
1: I will never, ever get the idea that I'm sitting in my own mouth the next time I enter a sweltering car.

0: snack while you grocery shop. 1-888-900-5217. Lauren Snap, Donnie Meacham. A friend of mine ate a banana while we were inside of the Walmart. And I'll tell you what, I felt like we robbed the joint. I felt like a thief.
1: No, it's disgusting. Don't eat while you grocery, because people, like, they eat the grapes and stuff. It's like, ugh. Do you know how many nasty people have touched that food before you put it in your mouth? You didn't get it home. You could have washed it when you got home. But no, you decided you wanted to put your grubby hands in those grapes. 92 people who have not washed after they pooped and you just ate it.
0: I'm supposed to be washing my grapes before I eat them?
1: I mean, do you wash your hands?
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1: So I told you that my friend ate food while we were grocery shopping. I felt like we were stealing, but I'm about to make someone's blood boil because there's some other things that's happening at the grocery store that is just driving us all crazy. Tell me if you do any of these things, Donnie. Big gripes, all right? Line cutters. How do you feel about that?
2: I'll call people out. I have no problem calling people out.
1: Actually, you probably do that. Do you take your cart back when you're done with it?
2: Absolutely. Do not put that cart on the side of somebody's car because then it's going to hit their car. And then when it hits your car next time, you're going to be like, why don't people take their cart back? Because you don't.
1: Jerks. Here's the one that really gets me, though. When people block the aisle with their shopping cart. I hate that. Like, keep your cart to one side. I don't care if you're just going to, like, leave your cart and then go pick something up at the end of the aisle and you don't want to push it the whole way down. Do not leave it in the middle of the aisle.
2: It's like literally put it to one side and then they're on the other side like, what kind of Ritz crackers do I want? It's like, move. I just walk as fast and then I act like I'm not paying attention and then I just walk like I'm just going to run into them.
1: Oh, a good run down in the grocery store.

0: is Pop Crush Nights.
1: Are you easy?
2: Nah, you ain't. Bruno, though, is. Bruno in the Big Easy. Bruno Mars in New Orleans. Why wouldn't you want to go? Seriously. New Orleans? Hello? Get some beads. Flash your ID to get into that. You thought I was going to say, no, flash your ID. Flash that, too. That's all right. Beads for everybody. Bruno in the Big Easy. Enter the win right now. We're going to send you to a show, get you to New Orleans, get you a little bit of spending money. A little bit goes a long ways these days. Bruno the Big Easy, enter or right now on the Pop Crush app.

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1: No nuts. Lauren Snap, Donny Meacham. So a woman in New York is suing Cold Stone Creamery after she realized that pistachio ice cream doesn't have any pistachios.
2: Actually, why doesn't it have? Everything about this is very confusing, because if it's pistachio ice cream, it should have pistachios, but it's probably just pistachio flavoring, because that's why it's cheaper, because pistachios are expensive.
1: Yeah, so like, what are we eating though? Because honestly, it's really good.
2: I know, just ice cream. Who cares, right?
1: Yeah, ice cream. We all scream. We all scream for ice cream.
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2: No secret that I am divorced, all right?
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2: Okay. We don't have to talk about that part, but I do want to talk about my wedding day when a bunch of frat guys decided to show up at my wedding. And I look up and I'm like, who are these people? And my ex-husband was like, oh no. And I go, what happened? He goes, I met these guys at a gas station last night and we all kind of partied for a little bit at their house. And I might have maybe said that they should show up. I said, what are you talking about? And Corey looks up and goes, hey, Snowball. That's the guy's name. You guys got to get out of here. We had to kick out our wedding crashers because you met these guys at a gas station. That should have been the red flag.

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0: night.
1: Wedding crashers, but make it a mini horse. Lauren Snap, Donnie Meacham, Sophia, she slid into the DMs tonight. We're talking about weddings, and she goes, the weirdest thing I've ever seen at a wedding was last year, a mini horse showed up and thought that it was the officiant. Honestly, I probably would have thought that the horse was welcome, like a trick pony that I would be into.
2: Why do people say mini horses? Aren't mini horses just ponies, but also wedding crashers? Why would you want to crash a wedding? Well, nobody wants to marry me, so that's probably why I'm jaded, but I didn't want to be at the wedding.

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0: pop crush.
1: Lauren Snap, Donnie Meacham. Couple paid $951 to have 7 birds, including a ring-bearing owl. I don't really even understand this, to fly into their wedding, all right? Apparently, this is a huge trend. People are really getting into the birds and the weddings, and it's all because of Harry Potter. Why did anybody think that this was going to be a good idea? Because the owl took off with the rings.
2: Buy $950 for $50. I can go to a tree over there. I'll find some birds. I'll scoop them up, and I'll walk in and just throw them at you at the wedding. What do you want?
3: Seriously?
2: Dumb. Your niece was busy

0: Are you Easy?
1: Nah, you ain't. Bruno, though, is. Bruno in the Big Easy. Bruno Mars in New Orleans. Why wouldn't you want to go? Seriously. New Orleans? Hello? Get some beads. Flash your ID to get into that. You thought I was going to say something. No. Flash your ID. Flash that, too. That's all right. Beads for everybody. Bruno in the Big Easy. Enter the win right now. We're going to send you to a show. Get you to New Orleans. Get you a little bit of spending money. A little bit goes a long ways these days. Bruno in the Big Easy. Enter or right now on the Pop

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2: Speaking of wedding crashing, so me and my friends one time, we went to like this big giant dance party and we're all dressed like, I mean, we have very little on. 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Raining that night. 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
1: Sugar Lauren snapped on you, Nikum. What is a soft start? I keep seeing this everywhere. Can you explain the soft start to me?
2: Are we in the bedroom? Is that what it's... It starts up. So it's replacing New Year's resolutions, what it is. So you're just like, you're easing into 2026. You know what that's called? That's called we've lived and we learned and we know what's going to happen. That's like, but you know what? We're calling it soft start because soft start sounds better than sriracha gotcha. That sounds better.
1: Soft start. Also, soft serve sounds really good right now.
2: Ooh, yes. Mm-hmm. Oh, IBS already going crazy.

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0: Fresh.
1: The very first thing that you need to do before you leave for vacation is clean your house. Apparently, coming home to a dirty house is the worst mood killer for vacation. Oh, do you hate that?
2: 100%. I cannot come home to a dirty house. There's like something about it. It ruins my entire vacation. If I come home and the house is dirty, I'm like, well, did I even do anything?
1: I almost wish somebody would just come clean the house while you're gone. 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
1: What is your very favorite compliment to receive?
2: 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I am funny. Thank you so much.
1: You are very funny.
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1: Okay. I'm actually really proud of you for saying something nice to yourself, and you need to do more of that this year. 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
1: Bruno Mars killing it. And, all right, so I just might. Huge song, but something that you better not might. You better go do right now. Bruno in the Big Easy. You could see him. Why wouldn't you go right now? Pop Crush app. Get it. Into the wind. Come on. We gonna get you there. We gonna get you to the show. We gonna get you a little spending money. Because you know, ooh, you gotta get yourself a little wine before. Ooh, it's gonna be New Orleans. Why wouldn't you want to be there? Do it right now. Bruno in the Big Easy. In it right now on the Pop Crush app.

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She'll be all right. 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

0: 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Some concerts you just watch. Others you actually feel. 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

She'll be all right. 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

0: 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Some concerts you just watch. Others you actually feel. 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

0: 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Some concerts you just watch. Others you actually feel. 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

Say, I got drive, I don't need a car. Money really all that we fiendin' for. I'm doing things they ain't seen before. 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I'm a demon lord. Fall off what? I ain't seen the horse. Called your bluff, better cite the source. 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

0: 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Some concerts you just watch. 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
4: I need somebody else to do it for me.
3: And there's always a new workout trend.
4: Mm-hmm.
3: And just in time for summer, there's a new one that some people are saying is great and some people are saying sounds insane. And why would you do this? We'll tell you what it is in just a second. But there's also a bunch of other new workout fads that people are trying as well. But here is the newest workout trend. See if this is something you'd like to do.
4: Mm-hmm.
3: There's a boxing gym in Brooklyn, New York, that has been running chess boxing.
4: Like what? Chess?
3: Events. They combined speed chess and live boxing.
4: How?
5: Why? So, every move you punch the opponent? What is it?
4: Is it like a life-size chessboard and you just like punch your way across it?
3: Yeah, there is a total of 11 rounds, 6 rounds of chess, alternating with 5 boxing rounds.
4: Oh, that's cool, actually.
3: It's all about a minute long. So it's about a minute of playing chess, and then you get up and punch each other in the face
5: a bunch.
3: For
5: a minute.
3: Oh. Yeah.
5: Wow. That's crazy.
6: What? How do you even play that? Like what? You get like a move and then you get to go knock the other guy out?
5: For a minute, I guess. And then you go back and sit down and make your next move.
3: Play more chess.
5: You got to think about chess while you're getting your face beat in,
4: but
5: basically.
4: That actually might make you better. And then also the mental, like, you know, how much you use the mental juice, that actually burns calories too.
3: They claim it's a workout for your body and your mind, except getting punched in the head is also a way to damage your mind. You know what I mean?
5: You lose brain cells that way as well.
4: Can the below the neck thing go on with the boxing too? You know, like those selfies below the neck only.
3: We're talking about a new trend in the workout world. You know, you got to get ready. It's almost summertime. Get that summer body with the new trend, chess boxing. For example, contestants start with chess, and when the time expires, the chess match is paused. They stand up and immediately start punching each other. Then after 3 minutes, they return to the game.
5: It's a whole round.
3: It's a whole round, yeah.
4: I want them to make this like professional so you can go and watch. Like, isn't this a sport you'd want to see?
3: It is actually a sport I'd want to see if they were doing it with like the legit chess people, you know, not actual boxers.
5: I was actually thinking, Jubal, that you would want to do this.
3: I would. I definitely would want to do that. That would be super fun. You can win through a knockout, a checkmate, or a time forfeit.
5: Game's over. I knocked you out.
4: That's kind of stressful.
6: But imagine how annoying it would be also if you like, because those timed chess times or whatever, you usually have to make your move in a certain time. But what if the buzzer for the boxing part goes off before you're like,
5: before you make your move?
6: Yes. And so you're about to make your move, but then the buzzer goes off, so you have to go back into the ring. And then when you get back to the chessboard, you have to make your move again.

0: Right. Yeah. And the whole 3 minutes you're getting your face beat in, you're thinking of the move that you have to make when you get back.
1: That's actually very tough.
2: Yeah. That's what I'm saying. I feel like the dude that does this workout is my kind of guy. For real, though. He's smart. He's strong. He's quick. Oh, I love it.
1: This new workout trend of people doing chess boxing in order to get in shape, just sitting, playing 1 minute of speed chess and standing up and just slugging it out for 3 minutes and sitting back down to play some more chess has grown in popularity. And it's also started some other workout trends that people are doing. There's now escape room CrossFit.
2: Excuse me.
0: That actually sounds interesting.
3: That's fun.
2: Does it? It sounds awful.
1: Every set you do unlocks a new clue. If you miss like a deadlift or don't do it all the way, you're trapped. I'm fake submarine for an hour.
2: I'm claustrophobic and I can picture it stinking. I don't want to be stuck in that room.
3: Really? I love that. That's motivation. If you want to get out, do the deadlift.
0: Yeah, I'm fat and I don't work out, but that sounds fun.
2: Wow. You always start, like, if there's other people in the room with you, you know what I'm saying? What if they mess up?
0: Oh, yeah, then you're mad at them.
3: Well, that's who you picked also to be in the room with you. That's your fault.
2: Well, that's what I'm saying. Like, that would stress me out, like, you know?
0: That's kind of the way all the escape rooms work. You get mad at the friend of yours that isn't helping make it happen.
2: I was about to say Victoria, but I didn't even know myself. There's
1: also a new workout trend that the TSA is actually asking people to shy away from: competitive airport running. People are trying to do that to stay in shape. They go to the airport, they buy a ticket, a cheap ticket, and they have two huge suitcases, and then they race each other to different gates in the airport. I've not seen anybody doing this, but it sounds like an amazing activity.
2: Why are you buying a ticket, though? Just wait on the days that you're actually catching a flight. That's multitasking.
0: Yeah, I guess you've got to get through the gate, so you have to have a ticket to get through the security checkpoint or whatever. But you could always just go to the airport and run around where you're checking the luggage.
1: Exactly. Yeah, you could just run around anywhere in there.
2: You know. I was going to say, hear me out. Use your luggage. Don't go to the airport. Do the same thing.
0: Right. Go to the track at the high school down the street with your luggage.
1: People like to do anything but just work out.
0: Right.
1: They always have to find a trend. We're talking about a new trend in fitness, chess boxing, where people are playing speed chess and then standing up after a minute of playing chess and then boxing and then sitting back down and playing more chess. Your phone prank happens every single hour on the 20s. Your next one is coming up right after this. And then right after that, it's Nina's What's Trending. It's The Jubal Show. And don't forget, you can always listen to The Jubal Show podcast anywhere you get your podcasts or in the iHeartRadio app. Just type in The Jubal Show.
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1: It's almost time for your phone prank. It's the Jubal Show. And today, a woman's husband set her up for a prank because her washer and dryer has been broken. They had a tech out to fix it, and it's still not working. So she called the company. But I call her back from the company, and I'm working from home today. So I got a bunch of stuff that I'm doing while I'm trying to help you out.
2: Wow.
1: Oh, no. It's really annoying. And you'll hear it in your phone prank next. It's the Jubal Show.
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2: Hello?
3: It's a great day at Electric. This is Pete Eakins calling. I was looking for Amelia.
2: Oh, yes, this is she.
3: Hey, Amelia, how you doing today? Got a message that you're having some problems with your washer-dryer combo set.
2: Yeah. Thank you so much for calling me back. It's just not been working, and it's starting to leak now.
3: Hold on. One second. Here, let me get my... okay, got it. Okay. Sorry, my phone alarm going off right in the middle of our call. That's unfortunate. I got something in the oven, so I got to take it out.
2: Okay.
3: Yeah, they let us work remote today, so it's kind of cool. But yeah, just go ahead. Just got to go ahead and get a souffle out of the oven real quick. And that was what the timer was for. Anyway, I'm listening. Go ahead.
2: Yeah, so I was just saying, had someone already come out and look

0: now, and I thought it was working.
1: Oh, my God. Oh, wait. I'm so sorry, Amelia. One second there. The fire alarm's going off here. Let me just bat the smoke away. Goodness. It's okay. All right, got it. Sorry about that. Working from home today.
0: Is everything okay?
1: Like, yeah, it's good. It looks like I burnt the souffle a little bit, though. Yep, no, it's all fine. Yep. Go ahead. Sorry. So your problem is?
0: Right. So I'm just trying to figure out what to do because there's been a lot of...
1: One second. I'm just gonna get this. My phone alarm's going off again. Got that pause. Okay, go ahead. I'm still listening. I'm just working from home today, so I got to, you know, feed the dogs. So go ahead.
0: Okay, I understand that you're working from home right now, but this is an issue, and, like, can you just...
1: Yeah, you got my undivided attention. I just set alarms on my phone to remind me to do things around the house when I'm home, so go ahead, I'm listening.
0: Okay, if you could just give me, your attention
1: One second, I'm so sorry.
0: No.
1: Hey, Bosco, calm yourself. They're hungry today. Okay. Oh my goodness!
0: No, I really don't appreciate this. You're the one that called me back. Like, if you weren't available to help me, then why are you calling me right now? Please, why didn't you just call me when you were actually available?
1: My undivided full attention. Let me get the alarm
0: off. Sorry. Could you please just turn off your alarms?
1: Yes.
0: Whatever you have, please just turn off the alarm.
1: Got it. I'm gonna ignore that one too. The chickens will be fine. Go ahead.
0: I need someone to come and help me because there is water that is going into the basement, and I already had someone come out to try and fix this.
1: Mm-hmm. Mm-hmm.
0: Are you listening to me?
1: Yes, I am. Sorry about that. Yes.
0: What did I just say?
1: Yep. You're saying there's a problem there with your...
0: If you're working from home, you need to actually be working. That's the whole point of this, I think. And you are literally not doing anything other than just being at home and wasting my time on the phone right now. I have called numerous times, and this is... What am I even hearing right now? This is so unbelievably unprofessional. You need to connect me with someone that is going to actually help me and going to actually listen to the problem because I am trying to deal with this. Mm-hmm. I only have a little bit of time to deal with this today, and you are completely wasting my time. This is absolutely ridiculous.
1: All right, then
0: filing a complaint with whoever your manager is.
1: I'll let you know that this is actually Jubal from the Jubal Show doing a phone prank on you, and your husband set you up. It's a joke. He said that you called the company to get your washer dryer fixed a few times and it's still not fixed and want to mess with you.
0: Oh my God. Okay. Because I genuinely started to think I was going crazy. My blood pressure is so high right now.
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0: Is he a dirty little muskrat? 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

0: Piper is on the phone today for To Catch a Cheater, and she thinks that her husband of 5 years named Declan might be messing around. So we'll see if we can help her out. But before we do that, Piper, why do you think your husband might be cheating?
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0: Okay.
3: Coming in hot.
0: To a spa.
1: Yeah.
0: Okay.
1: An expensive spa.
0: Wow.
2: Why do you think that?
1: So I'm looking at our credit card statement.
0: Uh-huh.
1: He took out last month $100 twice.
2: Oh.
1: So then okay. I go back and look. And he's been doing it twice a month for the last 4 months.
0: Okay.
1: So
3: interesting.
1: I'm checking on his calendar, checking his schedule. He has out of office meeting every other Thursday, every single week, every other Thursday for the last 4 months.
0: Hmm.
1: And I followed him, and he's going to a bougie spa. He is going to a bougie spa.
0: Okay, so you actually followed him to see what he was doing on these Thursdays.
2: What are you getting at a bougie spa for $100?
3: Oh, I don't know.
1: I mean, is he pampering some bougie and then getting it on the back?
2: Well, I mean,
1: is it the place they meet up?
0: Right. Or is it one of those places where you get those special massages?
1: Oh my God.
0: I don't want to freak you out anymore.
2: Now
0: I
2: just
0: you know,
2: spiral.
0: Yeah, I'm not trying to add fuel to your fire, but I mean, I'm just trying to think of things that could be going on. And he hasn't told you anything about this.
1: No, nothing.

0: He's just taking money from the credit card twice every other week, every other Thursday.
1: That part is weird, like the taking the cash out.
2: Yeah, well, even going there, she followed him.
3: And not telling you what he's doing. And
0: Is he buying her spa treatments?
3: Right,
0: Like,
3: maybe he's meeting up with
0: what is
3: somebody.
0: happening?
3: Okay, well, we'll see if we can figure it out for you. It's definitely shady. We'll play a song, come back, and then call him and tell him that we're from the grocery store, that you guys are rewards members, and he's this month's lucky winner of free flowers, and we'll see if he sends those flowers to you or to somebody else, okay?
0: Okay.
3: All right, we'll get you to catch a cheater right after this. It's the Jubal Show.
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0: too. And she doesn't know what to do because time is moving so quickly.
1: It is.
0: Do you have any advice for her?
2: Just enjoy it while you can. You're in the best years of your life right now.
3: Facts.
1: Yeah. The best. Facts. So I should be doing more?
0: Yeah. Until you wake up at 40 and feel your knee. Like, that happened overnight. All right, here we go. Victoria's going to leave the studio. And while she's leaving, the game is played like this. Renee, you have 30 seconds to answer as many questions as possible. If you don't know one, just say pass. And Victoria has to beat you outright to win. Are you ready?
2: I am ready.
0: All right, here we go. Renee, your time starts now.
4: What famous Vegas casino has a pyramid shape?
2: Oh, my goodness. I was just there, too. Is it the Excalibur?
4: What is the name of the layer between Earth's crust and core?
2: Molten?
4: What is the loudest animal on Earth?
2: Pass.
4: What famous musician is known as the King of Pop?
2: Michael Jackson.
0: All right, got that in. We'll bring Victoria back into the studio.
3: Victoria!
0: If we can get her to pay attention. Okay, she's coming back in. And while she's getting settled and putting on her headphones, here's a question for you, Renee. If you had to have breakfast with one celebrity every morning for the rest of your life, which one would be the most annoying?
2: Mm-hmm. Carrot Top.
0: That would be annoying to have breakfast every day of the rest of your life with a prop comic. Right, cracking eggs and then pulling like bandanas out of them, handkerchiefs. Be like, dude, can we just eat? Please, can we just eat?
1: Oh no.
0: Victoria, if you had to have breakfast with one celebrity every morning for the rest of your life, which one would be the most annoying?
1: I'm sorry, the only I can think of because you're about this magician or pulling things out of pockets or everything. Jubal once bet me $100. He told me he'd give me $100 if whenever I went to the gynecologist, I stuck like a string up there so that it looked like
3: a
1: magic
3: string. Oh my God!
1: So it's your answer, like,
0: you know the handkerchiefs that magicians use. It's just like, look at this, Doc. It just keeps. Like, I thought that would be an amazing.
3: Honestly, the fact that you only offered her $100 is offensive.
1: I wish I would have said that.
0: It would have been hilarious to see your doctor's face.
1: Oh, so funny, because what happens there, I was thinking about it, being like, this would be so awkward, but so funny
0: I know.
1: Right now.
0: I think those doctors should lean into it a little bit more. Like, it's an uncomfortable appointment for a woman to have to go do. I'm not a woman, but I know many women who have to do it, and they never like doing it. But if they made it a little more fun, like they went down there and came back up and had a clown nose on.
3: You've been pregnant with a rabbit this whole time.
0: Here we go. 30 seconds to answer as many questions as possible. If you don't know one, just say pass. And Victoria, you have to beat Renee outright to win. And Renee, you can tell Victoria when to go.
2: Ready, set, go.
4: What famous Vegas casino has a pyramid shape? Well, this is over.
1: I did it to myself. A bunny. Wait.
0: A bunny. Look at this.
1: Next. I'm sorry.
4: What is the name of the layer between Earth's crust and core?
0: I don't know.
1: Ground.
4: What is the loudest animal on Earth?
1: The longest, a giraffe.
4: Loudest.
1: Oh, a lion.
0: All right, let's send it over to the scoreboard and see how you guys did with our scoreboard producer Free.
3: That was amazing. Victoria, you got none, well, and Renee got one.
0: Hey, Renee, congratulations. Oh, you beat Victoria. Yeah. You got right. Louis Tomlinson tickets also.
3: She didn't even get to the question that she actually got correct.
1: Which is the thought of a bunny. Oh.
3: Congratulations, you've had a baby.
0: All right, let's get the answers now with Nina.
4: The famous Vegas casino that is a pyramid is the Luxor. The name of the layer between Earth's crust and core is the mantle.
1: I knew that.
4: The loudest animal on Earth is the sperm whale. And the famous musician known as the King of Pop is Michael Jackson.
1: The what?
3: Be mature.
1: Oh, my gosh.
3: Be
1: mature. I didn't see anything. I didn't know that existed.
4: It's a whale.
3: The fact that you didn't know that that existed and you're a college graduate is really weird.
1: I'm sorry.
0: Renee, thank you for playing.
1: I know what a sperm whale was.
5: Pull stuff out of her, okay?
0: Have a great morning. We play you versus Victoria this same time every single weekday morning. Remember, if you want to play, just DM us at The Jubal Show or go to thejubalshow.com. Like, you know how the magic trick where they like they'll reach behind your ear and pull out a coin?
1: Yeah.
0: It'd be cool if the doctors did that.
1: But with
0: a quarter.
1: Some people, a quarter.
4: No, wait, some people might get really nervous, guys.

0: because that could be there.
1: Phone prank happens every single hour on the 20s. Your next one is coming up right after this, and then right after that is Nina's What's Trending. It's the Jubal Show.
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3: Did you just say a baby alligator?
4: Yeah, our class pet, Horton, as in Horton, here's a who. The kids named it. I think it's very cute. But yeah, he's a baby alligator that your son's going to be watching through the summer. Sounds like you don't know about this.
5: What in the world is going on there? You'll find out in your phone prank right after this. It's the Jubal Show.
0: Let us know what you're

0: me.
1: Just like that giant speedy sandwich, we're impossible to ignore. 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
2: Hello?
3: Hey there, this is Pete Eakins calling from Elementary School. I was looking for Bladen's mama, Willa.
2: This is she.
3: Hey, Willa, how you doing? Listen, I'm just calling because it has been delivered to your house, but apparently nobody was there at the door, so the delivery person put it in the backyard. And I would hope that somebody would be able to get to the house pretty soon to situate it and get it all set up.
2: What exactly was delivered to my house, and who is this?
3: Oh, Horton.
2: Horton. Who's Horton?
3: Horton, the our class pet that your son has been chosen to watch for the entire summer. He's been delivered.
2: Horton is the class pet, and Bladen volunteered for this?
3: Yeah. It's all been signed off on by Max. I guess it was his dad. Anyway, I don't think I need to explain to you that having a baby alligator running around the backyard is probably not the best and safest move. So if you could get home and get him inside and get him in a bathtub so he's got a little bit of water, that'd be great.
2: Did you just say a baby alligator?
3: Yeah, our class pet, Horton, as in Horton Here's a Who. The kid's named it. I think it's very cute. But yeah, he's a baby alligator that your son's going to be watching through the summer. It sounds like you don't know about this.
2: Okay, I'm actually shocked that you just said there's a baby alligator running around in my backyard right now.
3: Yeah, and it's slithering, probably slithering. I think alligators slither more than they run. But yeah, and like I said, could...
2: Okay. You're telling me that somebody came over and dropped off an alligator?

0: to my house, running around in my backyard. I have a dog in the backyard.
1: Oh, boy. I'd want to get home as soon as possible because last time I heard alligators and dogs don't get along too well. I'm sorry about this. I thought you knew and were ready that prepared that he was coming over. But it's probably pretty important that you get him out of the backyard and into your house in, like I said, a bathtub with a little bit of water.
0: You're sorry? Somebody's going to be sorry. Who drops off an alligator to somebody's house? Somebody better come over and pick up this freaking alligator.
1: Your son did agree to watch him all summer, and it was signed off on, so there's not much we can do. But I think the person who had the biggest problem with the pet alligator right now would be your dog that's in the backyard.
0: My son is in fourth grade, and he's not old enough to take care of the dog, let alone take care of an alligator. Are you out of your mind? Who the hell gives a fourth grader a freaking alligator to watch?
1: Well, it is our class pet, and it was signed off on.
0: Listen, somebody better come over and get this alligator, and since my ex is the one who signed off on it, bring it over to his house, and I hope it bites his f***ing off.
1: Hey, Willa, this is actually Jubal from the Jubal Show doing a phone prank on you, and your ex-husband set you up.
0: My ex-husband set me up with a prank phone call.
1: Yeah, it's a joke.
0: So there's no alligator.
1: No, he said that you guys actually co-parent very well and wanted to mess with you about having your kid watch an alligator this summer.
0: Well, isn't he funny? Now I'm going to go release an alligator to bite his little off.
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1: Hello?
2: Hey there, this is Pete Eakins calling from Elementary School. I was looking for Bladen's mama, Willa.
1: This is she.
2: Hey, Willa, how you doing? Listen, I'm just calling because it has been delivered to your house, but apparently nobody was there at the door, so the delivery person put it in the backyard. And I would hope that somebody would be able to get to the house pretty soon to situate it and get it all set up.
1: What exactly was delivered to my house and who is this?
2: Oh, Horton.
1: Horton. Who's Horton?
2: Horton, the our class pet that your son has been chosen to watch for the entire summer. He's been delivered.
1: Horton is the class pet, and Bladen volunteered for this?
2: Yeah. It's all been signed off on by Max. I guess it was his dad. Anyway, I mean, I don't think I need to explain to you that having a baby alligator running around the backyard is probably not the best and safest move. So if you could get home and get him inside and get him in a bathtub so he's got a little bit of water, that'd be great.
1: Did you just say a baby alligator?
2: Yeah, our class pet, Horton, as in Horton Here's a Who. The kid's named it. I think it's very cute. But yeah, he's a baby alligator that your son's going to be watching through the summer. Sounds like you don't know about this.
1: Okay, I'm actually shocked that you just said there's a baby alligator running around in my backyard right now.
2: Yeah, and it's slithering, probably slithering. I think alligators slither more than they run. But yeah, and like I said, could...
1: Okay. You're telling me that somebody came over and dropped off an alligator to my house running around in my backyard? I have a dog in the backyard.
2: Oh, boy. Yeah, I'd want to get home as soon as possible because last time I heard alligators and dogs don't get along too well. I'm sorry about this. I thought you knew and were ready that he prepared that he was coming over. Yeah, it's probably pretty important that you get him out of the backyard and into your house in, like I said, a bathtub with a little bit of water.
1: You're sorry? Somebody's going to be sorry. Who drops off an alligator to somebody's house? Somebody better come over and pick up this freaking alligator.
2: Your son did agree to watch him all summer, and it was signed off on, so there's not much we can do. But I think the person who had the biggest problem with the pet alligator right now would be your dog that's in the backyard.
1: My son is in fourth grade, and he's not old enough to take care of the dog, let alone take care of an alligator. Are you out of your mind? Who the hell gives a fourth grader a freaking alligator to watch?
2: It is our class pet, and it was signed off on.
1: Listen, somebody better come over and get this alligator, and since my ex is the one who signed off on it, bring it over to his house, and I hope it bites his f***ing off.
2: Hey, Willa, this is actually Jubal from the Jubal Show doing a phone prank on you. And your ex-husband set you up.
1: My ex-husband set me up with a prank phone call.
2: Yeah, it's a joke.
1: So there's no alligator.
2: No, he said that you guys actually co-parent very well and wanted to mess with you about having your kid watch an alligator this summer.
1: Well, isn't he funny? Now I'm going to go release an alligator to bite his little off.
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2: Give us 3 minutes and we'll give you everything you need to know for the day. It's time for Nina's What's Trending.
3: Well, if you're somebody that flies a lot, you have now become a target. We're always talking about who's getting hacked and who's getting scammed, and now it's all of you that are on your way to the airport right now. But I'll tell you how you can protect yourself coming up in just a second. But first, when you think of the Smithsonian, what do you imagine to be in there?
4: Oh.
2: Jazz.
4: Huh?
2: Yeah.
3: Okay.
2: There's like jazz albums and things like that, and there's a big jazz collection. There's a big jazz, like Smithsonian exhibit of jazz. I know that.
3: I know it's all about history, right?
2: Yeah, like so it's
5: historical stuff. I think it's statues.
2: Yeah.
3: So I guess it's all kind. Well, it's the National Museum of American History, the Smithsonian, and you know what has just entered there is Stranger Things. The dress that Eleven wore in season one of Stranger Things has now made its way into the Smithsonian.
2: Yeah, it's all things like that.
3: It's actually really
2: what?
3: Well, it's American history. It's actually cool.
5: I just feel super old thinking, what is that doing there?
4: I don't picture it as like American history. Like, I'm not going to go learn about it in history class in 10, 15 years.
5: Right.
3: Well, you might, though, because they're using Eleven's character specifically as something to kind of aspire to be, because it illustrates her journey of self-discovery, empowerment, individuality, and all of that stuff. Yeah. So the dress, the blonde wig, you know.
2: And the things on Stranger Things are about as real as the history they teach you in our public school system.
5: Good point, yeah. Jewel.
2: So
5: good
2: they can probably put that in schools and be just fine.
4: I was literally thinking of like how many other women in history have also taught like young women
2: they
4: that.
2: They would just change it to that's America point, beat the Demogorgon. She had nothing. Eleven had nothing to do with it. She was kind of there, but then America stepped in and handled it.
5: Saved the day.
2: Yep.
4: That's so true.
3: Okay. Well, I guess there's still a lot of questions around it. Either way, it's there.
4: Yeah.
2: America just happened to show up and was like, wait a second, this is not right in the world, and we stop everything that's wrong all by ourselves. Then Eleven was just in the background somewhere hanging out.
3: Gonna take all the credit for the Duffer Brothers and everything. Lastly, if living to you means travel, you gotta be careful, especially if you have frequent flyer miles. You are being targeted. Hackers are now stealing all of your miles. One woman recently got 90,000 miles stolen from her account.
5: Wow.
4: Dude, what? And they can't give it back to me?
3: No, well,
2: it's the airline, of course not.
3: I don't know if they can give it back to you, but what's happening is it's not like the hacker's even using the miles to jump on a plane. They're taking the miles and cashing it in for gift cards.
5: Oh,
2: you can do that with your airline?
5: Yeah, I didn't know you could do that.
3: Well,
5: I didn't
3: either. Or if it's your credit cards,
2: oh,
3: like
2: credit card miles,
3: you can, maybe you can with the credit cards. That's what I thought about, but I don't know about the other way. Either way, so this is actually kind of laughable because when it comes to protecting yourself from them, they're like, well, just make sure that all of your passwords on all across all platforms are different. That is so hard to do, one, and then two, it's like, you know, the double authentication, you know, face thing. So
4: that's dumb. That's your answer to me telling you I got all my stuff stolen?
3: Exactly.
2: Yeah, work harder.
4: That's
2: protecting your stuff, it wouldn't get stolen, dummy.
4: That's like someone saying buy a better lock on your door.
2: Yeah, exactly.
3: Cool, thanks for nothing. But that is what's trending.
2: Your first date follow-up is coming up right after this. It's the Jubal Show.
0: Mad at everyone on the Vestal Parkway? 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

0: Piper is on the phone today for To Catch a Cheater, and she thinks that her husband of 5 years named Declan might be messing around. So we'll see if we can help her out. But before we do that, Piper, why do you think your husband might be cheating?
1: I think he is taking some bougie b- to a spa.
2: Whoa. Dang.

0: Yikes.
1: Okay.
0: Coming in hot.
1: To a spa.
2: Yeah.
1: Okay.
2: An expensive spa.
1: Wow.
3: Why do you think that?
2: So I'm looking at our credit card statement.
1: Uh-huh.
2: He's taking out, he took out last month, he took out $100 twice.
3: Oh.
2: So then okay. I go back and look. And he's been doing it twice a month for the last 4 months.
1: Okay.
2: So
0: interesting.
2: I'm checking on his calendar, checking his schedule. He has out of office meeting every other Thursday, every single week, every other Thursday for the last 4 months.
1: Hmm.
2: And I followed him and he's going to a bougie spa. He is going to a bougie spa.
1: Okay. So you actually followed him to see what he was doing on these Thursdays.
3: What are you getting at a bougie spa for $100?
0: Oh, I don't know.
2: I mean, is he pampering some bougie and then getting it on the back?
3: Well, I mean,
2: is it the place they meet up?
1: Right. Or is it one of those places where you get those special massages?
2: Oh my God.
1: I don't want to freak you out anymore.
3: Now
1: I
3: just
1: you know,
3: spiral.
1: Yeah, I'm not trying to add fuel to your fire, but I mean, I'm just trying to think of things that could be going on. And he hasn't told you anything about this.
2: No, nothing. He's just taking money from the credit card twice every other week, every other Thursday.
0: That part is weird. Like the taking the cash out.
3: Yeah, well, even going there, followed him.
1: And not telling you what he's doing. And
2: is he buying her spa treatments?
1: Right, like, maybe he's meeting up with somebody. What's happening? Okay, well, we'll see if we can figure it out for you. It's definitely shady. We'll play a song, come back, and then call him and tell him that we're from the grocery store, that you guys are rewards members, and he's this month's lucky winner of free flowers, and we'll see if he sends those flowers to you or to somebody else, okay?
2: Okay.
1: All right. We'll get you to catch a cheater right after this. It's the Jubal Show.
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1: It's almost time for your dirty little secret. It's the Jubal Show. And one of our listeners is on the phone with a dirty little secret about his love life that he doesn't even understand.
0: Yeah, because
1: see if you get it in your dirty little secret. 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

0: Hello?
1: Yo, Jubal.
0: Hey, what's up? You have a dirty little secret?
1: Hey, what's up, bro?
0: What's up?
1: Wait. Dude, I'm a big fan of yours. I've been listening to you guys forever.
0: Hey, thank you, man. Appreciate it.
1: I got this girlfriend, and it's not only a dirty little secret, man, bro, but she has another boyfriend, and I'm the secret because, well, at first I wasn't because we had a threesome. I told her, you do that in front of me one more time, I'm walking in, and he just happened to be the lucky one.
2: Wait, what happened?
3: So you're the side piece, but you weren't up first.
1: No. Well, basically, I've been running off all her boyfriends. And I really like her, but, you know, whatever. She got to f*** around anyways if I'm not there.
0: So,
1: anyway.
0: Okay.
3: So does she know?
1: She's like more my girlfriend, but okay. She'll come in and he want to try to girlfriend her and everything, mm-hmm. and then she gets drunk and she starts around.
0: Uh-huh.
1: And I'm like, I swear, you pull that on me one more time because the walls are so thin, and I'm not getting any. I'm a join. So, so Tyler is the guy. He got lucky with me. I joined, but sadly it didn't work because I don't know. When I see guys, it doesn't work no more.
0: Okay.
3: So now she has a boyfriend and still hooks up with you on the side.
1: Oh, well, now she has two boyfriends, me and the other dude, but she's kind of hiding me from him.
3: So okay. I feel like I was you once, and it didn't turn out well.
2: But you're not technically the boyfriend. He is. You're just, like, but you've been around for so long that you're...
1: No, she's been telling him that she don't want a relationship, and me too.
3: I just gave up on it,
1: so we're just...
0: All right. Well, thank you for telling us your dirty little secret.
1: Yeah, man. This is wild. Yeah.

0: good luck.
1: Have a good one, man.
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4: I really love seeing the pink moon here in New York State, and soon enough we can see the blue moon. Hey, it's Allison Kay. Yes, it's going to be visible for us on May 31st, and it's interesting because the Old Farmer's Almanac shared that the blue moon occurs when there are two full moons in a single month. You could even go onto the Old Farmer's Almanac's website, type in your city and state, and then it's going to tell you the time that you can see the blue moon according to where you live. I love technology. Cheers to the blue moon here in New York State this month.

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2: What?
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2: How much do we pay for that advice?
0: It's the Jubal Show.
1: I need somebody else to do it for me.
0: And there's always a new workout trend.
1: Mm-hmm.
0: And just in time for summer, there's a new one that some people are saying is great and some people are saying sounds insane. And why would you do this? We'll tell you what it is in just a second. But there's also a bunch of other new workout fads that people are trying as well. But here is the newest workout trend. See if this is something you'd like to do.
1: Mm-hmm.
0: There's a boxing gym in Brooklyn, New York, that has been running chess boxing.
1: Like what? Chess
0: events. They combined speed chess and live boxing.
1: How?
2: Why? So, every move you punch the opponent? What is it?
1: Is it like a life-size chess board and you just like punch your way across it?
0: Yeah, there is a total of 11 rounds, 6 rounds of chess, alternating with 5 boxing rounds.
1: Oh, that's cool, actually.
0: It's all about a minute long. So it's about a minute of playing chess, and then you get up and punch each other in the face
2: a
0: bunch.
2: For a minute.
0: Oh. Yeah.
2: That's crazy.
3: What? How do you even play that? Like what? You get like a move and then you get to go knock the other guy out?
2: For a minute, I guess. And then you go back and sit down and make your next move.
0: Play more chess.
2: You got to think about chess while you're getting your face beat in,
1: basically.
2: But that
1: actually might make you better. And then also the mental, like, you know, how much you use the mental juice, that actually burns calories too.
0: They claim it's a workout for your body and your mind, except getting punched in the head is also a way to damage your mind. You know what I mean?
2: You lose brain cells that way as well.
1: Can the below the neck thing go with the boxing too? You know, like those selfies below the neck only.
0: We're talking about a new trend in the workout world. You know, you got to get ready. It's almost summertime. Get that summer body with the new trend, the chess boxing. For example, contestants start with chess, and when the time expires, the chess match is paused. They stand up and immediately start punching each other. Then after 3 minutes, they return to the game.
2: It's a whole round.
0: It's a whole round, yeah.
1: I want them to make this like professional so you can go and watch. Like, isn't this a sport you'd want to see?
0: It is actually a sport I'd want to see if they were doing it with like the legit chess people, you know, not actual boxers.
2: I was actually thinking, Jubal, that you would want to do this.
0: I would. I definitely would want to do that. It would be super fun. You can win through a knockout, a checkmate, or a time forfeit.
2: Game's over. I'll knock you out.
1: That's kind of stressful.
3: But imagine how annoying it would be also if you like, because those timed chess times or whatever, you usually have to make your move in a certain time. But what if the buzzer for the boxing part goes off before you're like,
2: before you make your move?
3: Yes. And so you're about to make your move, but then the buzzer goes off, so you have to go back into the ring. And then when you get back to the chessboard, you have to make your move again.
2: Right. Yeah. And the whole 3 minutes you're getting your face beat in, you're thinking of the move that you have to make when you get back.
0: That's actually very tough.
2: Oh, yeah.
1: That's what I'm saying. I feel like the dude that does this workout is my kind of guy. For real, though. He's smart. He's strong. He's quick. Oh, I love it.
0: This new workout trend of people doing chess boxing in order to get in shape, just sitting, playing 1 minute of speed chess and standing up and just slugging it out for 3 minutes and sitting back down to play some more chess, has grown in popularity, and it's also started some other workout trends that people are doing. There's now escape room CrossFit.
1: Excuse me.
2: That actually sounds interesting.
3: That's fun.
1: Does it? It sounds awful.
0: Every set you do unlocks a new clue. So if you miss like a deadlift or don't do it all the way, you're trapped. I'm fake submarine for an hour.
1: I'm claustrophobic and I can picture it stinking. I don't want to be stuck in that room.
3: Really? I love that. That's motivation. If you want to get out, do the deadlift.
2: Yeah, I'm fat and I don't work out, but that sounds fun.
3: Wow.
1: You always start like if there's other people in the room with you, you know what

0: I'm saying, what if they mess up?
1: Oh, yeah, then you're mad at them.
2: Well, that's who you picked also to be in the room with you. That's your fault.
0: Well, that's what I'm saying. That would stress me out, like, you know.
1: That's kind of the way all the escape rooms work. You get mad at the friend of yours that isn't helping make it happen.
0: I was about to say Victoria, but I didn't know that myself. There's
3: also a new workout trend that the TSA is actually asking people to shy away from: competitive airport running. People are trying to do that to stay in shape. They go to the airport, they buy a ticket, a cheap ticket, and they have two huge suitcases, and then they race each other to different gates in the airport. I've not seen anybody doing this, but it sounds like an amazing activity.
0: Why are you buying a ticket, though? Just wait on the days that you're actually catching a flight. That's multitasking.
1: Yeah, I guess you've got to get through the gate, so you have to have a ticket to get through the security checkpoint or whatever. But you could always just go to the airport and run around where you're checking in the luggage.
3: You can just run around anywhere in there. You
0: know. I was going to say, hear me out. Use your luggage. Don't go to the airport. Do the same thing.
1: Right. Go to the track at the high school down the street with your luggage.
3: People like to do anything but just work out.
1: Right.
3: They always have to find a trend. We're talking about a new trend in fitness: chess boxing, where people are playing speed chess and then standing up after a minute of playing chess and then boxing and then sitting back down and playing more chess. Your phone prank happens every single hour on the 20s. Your next one is coming up right after this. And then right after that, it's Nina's What's Trending. It's the Jubal Show. And don't forget, you can always listen to the Jubal Show podcast anywhere you get your podcasts or in the iHeartRadio app. Just type in the Jubal Show.
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0: It's almost time for your phone prank. It's the Jubal Show. And today, a woman's husband set her up for a prank because her washer and dryer has been broken. They had a tech out to fix it, and it's still not working. So she called the company. But I call her back from the company, and I'm working from home today. So I got a bunch of stuff that I'm doing while I'm trying to help you out.
1: Wow.
0: It's really annoying. And you'll hear it in your phone prank next. It's the Jubal Show.
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1: Hello?
2: It's a great day at Electric. This is Pete Eakins calling. I was looking for Amelia.
1: Oh, yes, this is she.
2: Hey, Amelia, how you doing today? Got a message that you're having some problems with your washer-dryer combo set?
1: Yeah. Mm-hmm. Yeah. Okay. Thank you so much for calling me back. It's just not been working, and it's starting to leak now.
2: Oh, sorry about that. Oh, hold on. Sorry about that. Just one second here. Let me get my... Okay, got it.
1: Okay.
2: Sorry, my phone alarm going off right in the middle of our call. That's unfortunate. I got something in the oven, so I got to take it out.
1: Okay.
2: Yeah, they let us work remote today, so it's kind of cool. But yeah, just go ahead.
1: Okay.
2: I just got to go ahead and get a souffle out of the oven real quick. And that was what the timer was for. Anyway, I'm listening. Go ahead.
1: Yeah, so I was just saying, had someone already come out and look at it, and I thought it was working.
2: Oh, my God. Oh, wait, I'm so sorry, Amelia. One second there, the fire alarm's going off here. Let me just... bat the smoke away. Goodness. It's okay. All right. Got it. Sorry about that. Working from home today.
1: Is everything okay?
2: Like, yeah, it's good. It looks like I burnt the souffle a little bit, though. Yep. No, it's all fine. Yep. Go ahead. Sorry. So your problem is?
1: Right. So I'm just trying to figure out what to do because
2: One second. Let me just get this. My phone alarm's going off again. Got that pause. Okay. Go ahead. I'm still listening. I'm just working from home today, so I got to, feed the dogs. So go ahead.
1: Okay. I understand that you're working from home right now, but this is an issue. And can you just...
2: Yeah. You got my undivided attention. I just set alarms on my phone to remind me to do things around the house when I'm home. So go ahead. I'm listening.
1: Okay. If you could just give me your attention.
2: Hold on. One second. I'm so sorry.
1: No.
2: Hey, Bosco, calm yourself. They're hungry today. Okay. Oh my goodness!
1: I really don't appreciate this. You're the one that called me back. Like, if you weren't available to help me, then why are you calling me right now? Please, why didn't you just call me when you?

0: were actually available. Like,
1: oh no, you got my undivided full attention. Sorry, let me get the.
0: Okay, I'm sorry. Could you please just turn off your alarms?
1: Yes.
0: Whatever you have, please just turn off the alarm.
1: Got it. I'm going to ignore that one too. The chickens will be fine. Go ahead.
0: I need someone to come and help me because there is water that is going into the basement, and I already had someone come out to try and fix this. Are you listening to me?
1: Yes, I am. Sorry about that. Yes.
0: What did I just say?
1: Yeah, well, you're saying there's a problem there with your...
0: If you're working from home, you need to actually be working. Like, that's the whole point of this, I think. And you are literally not doing anything other than just being at home and wasting my time on the phone right now. I have called numerous times, and this is... What am I even hearing right now? This is so unbelievably unprofessional.
1: It's humming like a...
0: No. You need to connect me with someone that is going to actually help me and going to actually listen to the problem because I am trying to deal with this. I only have a little bit of time to deal with this today, and you are completely wasting my time. This is absolutely ridiculous.
2: All right, then I'll let you...
0: filing a complaint with whoever your manager is.
2: I'll let you know that this is actually Jubal from The Jubal Show doing a phone prank on you, and your husband set you up. It's a joke. He said that you called the company to get your washer dryer fixed a few times and it's still not fixed and want to mess with you.
0: Oh my God. Okay. Because I genuinely started to think I was going crazy. Like, my blood pressure is so high right now.
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2: Give us 3 minutes and we'll give you everything you need to know for the day. It's time for Nina's What's Trending.
3: I'm about to tell you a story about a little girl who creeped on her neighbor and how Taylor Swift became involved. Coming up in just a second. Yeah. But first, the internet is reacting to a high school in Nashville. It's trending big time this morning because of a policy that they have in place on every graduation, and that is that it will happen rain or shine. So these poor high school grads were sitting there getting completely rained on because it was raining. But the funny part is some parents were like, okay, well, let's go ahead and wrap this up and do it again. Meanwhile, everybody else is like, this is the best thing that could have ever happened to them. This is them getting trained for adulthood and disappointment and understanding. That's right. Just how life works.
2: Yeah. Sometimes it's going to rain on you.
4: Yeah. Also, who wants to do it again? If I had to sit through there once, I wouldn't want to do it again.
3: Yeah. I wouldn't either. That's not the best part.
4: It's a few hours. Rain or shine. I don't want to be in this again.
2: Right.
3: But congrats on the graduation. And it is graduation season, okay? Class of 2026. I hope it does not rain on you. Go into your year of adulthood feeling optimistic.
4: Yeah.
3: Oh, you're being positive? I like it.
4: I'm excited for the grads.
2: Oh, Victoria, you're not being completely negative downer about something for once.
4: No.
3: That's what I'm saying, Jewel.
5: What'd you do with Victoria? Who are you?
4: Look to the future where you're going to have high prices. The economy is not all that great.
3: There she is.
4: A lot of things are expensive nowadays.
3: And Victoria's back.
4: Jobs are hard to get. Good luck.
2: Yeah, jobs are non-existent by the time you're actually going to be able to get one because of AI.
4: Welcome to it. People.
3: Okay, but
5: get out there.
3: But you can dream big and make anything you want happen.
4: Before AI does it.
3: Or do it.
4: So you have 30 days, possibly.
3: Okay, we can talk about this later. And lastly, there's a story about a little girl, and this is probably the cutest Taylor Swift story you will ever hear. She has a neighbor, and he likes to play the guitar in the backyard, and this guy is actually a professional musician. So her dad pops in on the assist. She sends over a paper airplane requesting that her neighbor play a Taylor Swift song.
4: Aww.
3: And this is kind of how it went down.
6: Hey, man. My daughter threw a paper plane over. She has a request.
7: Got it.
6: You got it? Thank you, man.
3: You can kind of hear him.
2: Right? What song is he playing?
4: Love Story.
2: Oh.

0: That's so cute. This video got millions of views, obviously, because the mom posted it. Taylor Swift saw it and sent them guitars. She sent them signed guitars and a little note. And
1: so, hurry up, got the guitars.
2: Let's try to figure out something we can do where Taylor Swift can see it.
3: Yeah.
2: I want her to send us something.
0: Okay, well, make a little kid's dream come true.
2: Some sort of car or something.
1: Oh, okay.
2: Is there something we can do with, like, Ferraris?
3: Specifically.
2: Taylor Swift can see it and send us Ferraris.
0: Yeah, we need a little kid to be obsessed with the Ferrari, and we can go that way, right? Because she does it for the kids.
2: All right.
0: I have my niece and nephew. We can borrow them.
3: Yeah, let's borrow them.
0: Here we go.
1: Say, Gabby, where's your baby?
2: Our social media producer, Gabby, just had a baby.
3: Hurry
2: up. Is there any way we can teach your baby's first words to be Ferrari and Taylor Swift?
4: I think there's a real chance.
2: All right, sweet.
3: There's a real chance.
0: And that is what's trending.
2: To Catch a Cheater is coming up right after this. It's the Jubal Show. Hey, what's up? It's Jubal, and get in on the Jubal Show action by clicking the message button at the top of your KISS 104.1 app.

There are downtown areas within the Hudson Valley that are getting some makeovers. Hey, it's Allison Kay. Well, New York State is actually investing over $18 million to revitalize 25 locations across the Hudson Valley, with Poughkeepsie receiving $10 million for 10 projects, including a new grocery store, the transformation of Market Street into a two-way street, and more. Well, Dobbs Ferry and Nyack are also set to benefit this. Well, shout out to New York State for giving a makeover to these Hudson Valley towns. I love it.

0: Piper is on the phone today for To Catch a Cheater, and she thinks that her husband of 5 years named Declan might be messing around. So we'll see if we can help her out. But before we do that, Piper, why do you think your husband might be cheating?
1: I think he is taking some bougie to a spa.
2: Whoa.
3: Yikes.
0: Okay.
3: Coming in hot.
0: To a spa.
1: Yeah.
0: Okay.
1: Well, an expensive spa.
0: Wow.
2: Why do you think that?
1: So I'm looking at our credit card statement.
0: Uh-huh.
1: He took out last month $100 twice.
2: Oh.
1: So then okay. I go back and look. And he's been doing it twice a month for the last 4 months.
0: Okay.
1: So
3: interesting.
1: I'm checking on his calendar, checking his schedule. He has out of office meeting every other Thursday, every single week, every other Thursday for the last 4 months.
0: Hmm.
1: And I followed him, and he's going to a bougie spa. He is going to a bougie spa.
0: Okay, so you actually followed him to see what he was doing on these Thursdays.
2: What are you getting at a bougie spa for $100?
3: Oh, I don't know.
1: I mean, is he pampering some bougie and then getting it on the back?
2: Well, I mean,
1: is it the place they meet up?
0: Right. Or is it one of those places where you get those special massages?
1: Oh my God.
0: I don't want to freak you out anymore.
2: Now
0: I
2: just
0: you know,
2: spiral.
0: Yeah, I'm not trying to add fuel to your fire, but I mean, I'm just trying to think of things that could be going on. And he hasn't told you anything about this.
1: No, nothing. He's just taking money from the credit card twice every other week, every other Thursday.
3: That part is weird, like taking the cash out.
2: Yeah, well, even going there, followed him.
0: And not telling you what he's doing. And
1: is he buying her spa treatments?
0: Right, like, maybe he's meeting up with somebody.
1: What's happening?
0: Okay, well, we'll see if we can figure it out for you. It's definitely shady. We'll play a song, come back, and then call him and tell him that we're from the grocery store, that you guys are rewards members, and he's this month's lucky winner of free flowers, and we'll see if he sends those flowers to you or to somebody else, okay?
1: Okay.
0: All right. We'll get you To Catch a Cheater right after this. It's the Jubal Show.
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1: Right in the middle of a brand new Call of Booty, which has turned into a call it cheater, I guess, to catch a cheater.
2: Yeah.
1: Because last week, Sarah was on the show. She wanted to call her husband to see if he would leave work for a booty call. But when she called where he works, which is an auto shop, somebody else answered the phone, and the dude ended up saying that her husband wasn't there. He left with another woman for lunch. And Sarah has been waiting an entire week to do it to catch a cheater, because obviously she was in the mood to have fun and then found out something terrible. And so we're about to call him and pretend to be from the grocery store that he's a rewards card member at and tell him that he's this month's lucky winner of free flowers delivered from our floral department. And we'll see if we can nail him cheating. Sarah, are you ready for us to call him?
3: Oh, you bet. You know what? I'm embarrassed, and now I'm to the point where I'm just pissed. You know what? I'm ready to figure out who this is. I'm ready to figure out who's home wrecking my family and, like, all of it.
1: Okay.
3: So, I'm ready.
1: Here we go. I'm going to dial his phone number right now.
4: Hello?
1: Hi, this is Corbett calling from Grocers. I was looking for our rewards card member named Justin.
4: Oh, yeah. This is he.

0: What's up?
1: Justin, thank you. Please don't hang up. This is not a marketing phone call. I'm actually calling with a big congratulations. You're this month's winner. I hope you can hear us clapping for you. Thank you so much for your business.
0: That's great. Thank you.
1: Well, thank you very much for shopping with us. And again, this is not a marketing phone call. I won't ask you for any kind of information. I don't know if you know this, but every single month we choose one rewards card member who gets a free gift from us. And you've just won free flowers delivered to anybody that you want. 36 long stem red roses, a box of candy or chocolate, and a card to send anywhere. All on us. It's actually a $316 value, so congratulations.
0: That's really great. Thank you. I appreciate it.
1: Well, then thank you. It's really simple how it works, too. I can take down the information in just a few minutes over the phone. I'm prepared to do that right now. I can also set up a time and call you back, or you're always welcome to come down to the store, whatever's easier.
0: This is good. Yeah. I'm
1: great. Oh, perfect. Okay. I guess all I would need would be the first and last name of the person you want to send them to. And then if you want to put anything, a card, and we'll be good to go.
0: Just for privacy, like, I'm not going to give the last name, but I would love if you could send it to an Isabel.
1: Okay. That can work as long as they, that's fine. Isabel.
0: Isabel R.
1: Isabel R.
0: Last initial is R. Yep.
1: Gotcha.
0: And
1: you want to put a card with it?
0: Yeah, I was about to, yeah, card would be great. Awesome. Okay. Could you put on the card, I love our lunch times, mm-hmm. our own personal time, mm-hmm. and that my wife has no idea.
2: Yeah. Are you kidding me right now? Can he hear me? Can he hear me?
1: Yep, he can.
2: Your own personal time?
3: Ew.
2: Hello?
1: Hey, Justin, this is actually the Jubal Show. It's a radio show.
3: Yeah, hi, I'm Nina.
2: And you're caught. I'm Victoria. You're caught.
1: My name is Jubal, yeah, and we do a segment called To Catch a Cheater, where if you think your significant other's messing around, you see who they send flowers to, and that's obviously your wife and not Isabel.

0: Sarah, honey,
1: that's
0: okay?
1: A great pun.
0: All right.
2: Babe, listen, show you, honey, what?
0: Just listen to me for a second. Okay.
2: I mean, you obviously know, maybe you don't know. I called the shop. Nick answered. He told me you were out with someone. So whether or not you think you're just sending flowers, choose your words, because you're going out to lunch with her for your personal time.
0: Okay.
2: We saw you leaving with somebody.
1: Oh, Sarah.
0: Sarah, honey, yeah, I love you so much, but,
1: what?
0: Yeah, this is actually Justin from your marriage, and you just got phone pranked, sucker.
3: What?
0: Hey, Jubal. Hey, how did my sucker sound? Was it good? Because I've been working on it for a few weeks.
4: What are you talking about?
0: Okay, look, Sarah, I saw your email a few weeks ago when you left your laptop open, and I knew you were going to do this. So everyone knew that you were going to be doing a call of booty, including Nick, who answered the phone. So, you know.
1: Oh, my God.
2: So this is all set up for you to cheat on me. Is that what you're saying? What are you saying?
0: I'm saying I was there the whole time, and I told them to tell you so that I could prank you.
1: Oh.
0: But you can't prank the prankster, baby. You just got phone pranked.
2: Wait a minute.
1: What?
2: You're pranking me. No. That's ridiculous. First of all, when a prank is like, you know, those things that poop powder when you sit on them or something.
1: Yeah.
2: This is not a prank. This is really f***ed up.
1: It's mean.
2: The call of booty was so that we could go have somewhere and go, you know what I mean? And you know what? If this is, you know what? No. You know what? This is your prank? Is this for real? Is this a prank? Are you for real? Justin, is this a prank?
0: Baby, Sarah, listen. Your mouth keeps running. Like, just let me talk for a second. It was just funny. We can all laugh about this now, right?
1: No, that's not funny.
2: No.
0: Set this whole thing up as a prank so you would think I was cheating on you. It's f***ing hilarious. Guys, come on, help me out here a little.
1: I mean, no.
2: It's not funny. It's not funny. What's funny is you're going to be on couch duty for like at least the next 2 weeks.
1: At
2: That's
1: least.
2: Funny.
0: Baby,
2: I
0: come
2: have
0: on.
2: All the bed to myself. No. On the radio, hear it now. You are banned. Don't touch me. Don't touch my butt. Don't even look at my butt. I don't want to hear anybody
0: say I'm going to do that thing that you like.
2: Do you know what I mean?
0: I'm going to do that thing. Baby, I'm going to do that thing you like and everything's going to.
4: Man, I get wanting to do a prank, Justin, but I think you chose the wrong thing to use, you know?
1: This probably wasn't how it could have, should have.
2: He always takes it too far. This is too far. This is crazy. Holy cow.
0: Yeah, phone prank, sucker.
1: So bad for you.
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0: 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Also, somebody on the phone to tell us a dirty little secret has a huge secret they've been keeping from their sister.
1: Oh.
0: And you'll hear what it is next. 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

0: You know what's weird about your quizzes, Katie, is that all the work is right and just the answers are wrong. I know that having a boyfriend may seem like the most important thing in the world right now, but you don't have to dumb yourself down to get guys to like you.
1: It's time for America's favorite trivia game, You versus Victoria. Your chance to take on Victoria Ramirez in a game of trivia for Louis Tomlinson tickets. And let's meet today's contestant for You versus Victoria, Renee. What's up, Renee?
2: Hey, how are you?
1: I'm wonderful. Thank you for asking. Are you ready to take on Victoria?
3: Do you have any life advice for Victoria?
1: Yeah, Victoria's having a little bit of a crisis right now.
3: It's just a little one. Just a mini one.
1: How old are you, Renee?
2: I am 55.
1: 55. Okay, cool. Ooh. Then you could give Victoria some life advice.
3: Yeah, what's
1: she's having
3: advice?
1: A crisis right now because she just realized that she's 26. And when she started on the show, she was 22. And she doesn't know what to do because time is moving so quickly.
3: It is.
1: Do you have any advice for her?
2: Just enjoy it while you can. You're in the best years of your life right now.
4: Facts. Yeah.
3: The best.
4: Facts.
3: So I should be doing more?
1: Yeah, until you wake up at 40 and feel your knee. Wow. That happened overnight. All right, here we go. Victoria's going to leave the studio. And while she's leaving, the game is played like this. Renee, you have 30 seconds to answer as many questions as possible. If you don't know one, just say pass. And Victoria has to beat you outright to win. Are you ready?
2: I am ready.
1: All right, here we go. Renee, your time starts now.
5: What famous Vegas casino has a pyramid shape?
2: Oh, my goodness. I was just there, too. God, is it the Excalibur?
5: What is the name of the layer between Earth's crust and core?
2: Molten?
5: What is the loudest animal on Earth?
2: Pass.
5: What famous musician is known as the King of Pop?
2: Michael Jackson.
1: All right, got that in. We'll bring Victoria back into the studio.
4: Victoria!
1: If we can get her to pay attention. Okay, she's coming back in. And while she's getting settled and putting on her headphones, here's a question for you, Renee. If you had to have breakfast with one celebrity every morning for the rest of your life, which one would be the most annoying?
2: Mm-hmm. Carrot Top.
1: That would be annoying to have breakfast every day of the rest of your life with a prop comic. Right, cracking eggs and then pulling like bandanas out of them, handkerchiefs. Be like, dude, can we just eat?
4: Can we just have breakfast?
1: Please, can we just eat?
3: Oh, no.
1: Victoria, if you had to have breakfast with one celebrity every morning for the rest of your life, which one would be the most annoying?
3: I'm sorry. The only thing I can think of, because you're about this magician or pulling things out of pockets or everything. Juba once bet me $100. He told me he'd give me $100 if when I ever

0: I went to the gynecologist. I stuck like a string up there so that it looked like
1: a magic string.
0: So it's your
2: you know, the handkerchiefs that magicians use. It's just like, look at this, Doc. It just keeps. Like, I thought that would be an amazing.
1: Honestly, the fact that you only offered her $100 is offensive.
0: I wish she would have said that.
2: It would have been hilarious to see your doctor's face.
0: Oh, so funny, because what happens there, I was thinking about it, being like, this would be so awkward, but so funny right now.
2: I think those doctors should lean into it a little bit more. Like, it's an uncomfortable appointment for a woman to have to go do. I'm not a woman, but I know many women who have to do it, and they never like doing it. But if they made it a little more fun, like they went down there and came back up and had a clown nose on.
1: You've been pregnant with a rabbit this whole time.
2: Here we go. 30 seconds to answer as many questions as possible. If you don't know one, just say pass. And Victoria, you have to beat Renee outright to win. And Renee, you can tell Victoria when to go.
3: Ready, set, go.
4: What famous Vegas casino has a pyramid shape? Well, this is over.
0: I did it to myself. A bunny. Wait.
2: A bunny. Look at this.
0: Next. I'm sorry.
4: What is the name of the layer between Earth's crust and core?
0: I don't know. Ground.
4: What is the loudest animal on Earth?
0: The longest, a giraffe.
4: Loudest.
0: Oh, a lion.
2: All right, let's send it over to the scoreboard and see how you guys did with our scoreboard producer Freeze.
1: That was amazing. Victoria, you got none, and Renee got one.
2: Hey, Renee, congratulations. You beat Victoria. You got Louis Tomlinson tickets also.
1: She didn't even get to the question that she actually got correct.
0: Which is the thought of a bunny.
1: Congratulations, you've had a baby.
2: All right, let's get the answers now with Nina.
4: The famous Vegas casino that is a pyramid is the Luxor.
0: The
4: name of the layer between Earth's crust and core is the mantle.
0: I knew that.
4: The loudest animal on Earth is the sperm whale. And the famous musician known as the king of pop is Michael Jackson.
0: The what?
1: Be mature.
0: Oh, my gosh. Be mature. I didn't see anything. I didn't know that existed.
4: It's a whale.
1: The fact that you didn't know that that existed and you're a college graduate is really weird.
0: I'm sorry.
2: Thank you for playing.
0: I know what a sperm whale was.
5: Pull stuff out of her, okay?
2: Have a great morning. 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
0: Yeah.
2: Wouldn't it be cool if the doctors did that?
0: But with...
2: A quarter.
0: They just go up a quarter.
4: No way. 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
2: Phone break happens every single hour on the 20s. 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
1: Did you just say a baby alligator?
2: Yeah, our class pet, Horton, as in Horton Hears a Who. The kid's named it. I think it's very cute. But yeah, he's a baby alligator that your son's going to be watching through the summer. Sounds like you don't know about this.
3: What in the world is going on there? You'll find out in your phone prank right after this. It's the Jubal Show.
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2: Hello?
3: Hey there, this is Pete Eakins calling from Elementary School. I was looking for Bladen's mama, Willa.
2: This is she.
3: Hey, Willa, how you doing? Listen, I'm just calling because it has been delivered to your house, but apparently nobody was there at the door, so the delivery person put it in the backyard. And I would hope that somebody would be able to get to the house pretty soon to situate it and get it all set up.
2: What exactly was delivered to my house, and who is this?
3: Oh, Horton.
2: Horton. Who's Horton?
3: Horton, the our class pet that your son has been chosen to watch for the entire summer. He's been delivered.
2: Horton is the class pet, and Bladen volunteered for this?
3: Yeah. It's all been signed off on by Max. I guess it was his dad. Anyway, I don't think I need to explain to you that having a baby alligator running around the backyard is probably not the best and safest.

0: move. So if you could get home and get him inside and get him in a bathtub so he's got a little bit of water, that'd be great.
1: Did you just say a baby alligator?
0: Yeah, our class pet, Horton, as in Horton Hears a Who. The kids named it. I think it's very cute. But yeah, he's a baby alligator that your son's going to be watching through the summer. Sounds like you don't know about this.
1: Okay, I'm actually shocked that you just said there's a baby alligator running around in my backyard right now.
0: Yeah, and it's slithering, probably slithering. I think alligators slither more than they run. But yeah, and like I said, could...
1: Okay. You're telling me that somebody came over and dropped off an alligator to my house running around in my backyard? I have a dog in the backyard.
0: Oh, boy. Yeah, I'd want to get home as soon as possible because last time I heard alligators and dogs don't get along too well. I'm sorry about this. I thought you knew and were ready that prepared that he was coming over. Yeah, it's probably pretty important that you get him out of the backyard and into your house in, like I said, a bathtub with a little bit of water.
1: You're sorry? Somebody's going to be sorry. Who drops off an alligator to somebody's house? Somebody better come over and pick up this freaking alligator.
0: Your son did agree to watch him all summer, and it was signed off on, so there's not much we can do. But I think the person who had the biggest problem with the pet alligator right now would be your dog that's in the backyard.
1: My son is in fourth grade, and he's not old enough to take care of the dog, let alone take care of an alligator. Are you out of your mind? Who the hell gives a fourth grader a freaking alligator to watch?
0: Well, it is our class pet, and it was signed off on.
1: Listen, somebody better come over and get this alligator, and since my ex is the one who signed off on it, bring it over to his house, and I hope it bites his f***ing off.
0: Hey, Willa, this is actually Jubal from the Jubal Show doing a phone prank on you. And your ex-husband set you up.
1: My ex-husband set me up with a prank phone call.
0: Yeah, it's a joke.
1: So there's no alligator.
0: No, he said that you guys actually co-parent very well and wanted to mess with you about having your kid watch an alligator this summer.
1: Well, isn't he funny? Now I'm going to go release an alligator to bite his little off.
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1: Give us 3 minutes and we'll give you everything you need to know for the day. It's time for Nina's What's Trending.
2: Well, if you're somebody that flies a lot, you have now become a target. We're always talking about who's getting hacked and who's getting scammed. And now it's all of you that are on your way to the airport right now. But I'll tell you how you can protect yourself coming up in just a second. But first, when you think of the Smithsonian, what do you imagine to be in there?
3: Oh.
4: Jazz.
3: Huh?
4: Yeah.
2: Okay.
4: There's like jazz albums and things like that. And there's a big jazz collection. There's a big jazz, the Smithsonian exhibit of jazz. I know that.
2: I know it's all about history, right?
4: Yeah, like so it's historical stuff. Statues. Yeah.
2: So I guess it's all kind. Well, it's the National Museum of American History, the Smithsonian. And you know what has just entered there is Stranger Things. The dress that Eleven wore in season one of Stranger Things has now made its way into the Smithsonian.
4: Yeah, it's all things like that.
2: It's actually really
4: what?
2: Well, it's American history. It's actually cool.
5: I just feel super old thinking, what is that doing there?
3: I don't picture it as like American history. Like, I'm not going to go learn about it in history class in 10, 15 years.
5: Right.
2: Well, you might, though, because they're using Eleven's character specifically as something to kind of aspire to be, because it illustrates her journey of self-discovery, empowerment, individuality, and all of that stuff. Yeah. So the dress, the blonde wig, you know.
4: And the things on Stranger Things are about as real as the history they teach you in our public school system.
5: Good point,
4: Jewel.
5: Good point.
4: Pride, put that in schools would be just fine.
3: I was literally thinking of, like, how many other women in history have also taught, like, young women
4: that. They would just change it to America beat the Demogorgon. Yeah. She had nothing. Eleven had nothing to do with it. She was kind of there, but then America stepped in and handled it.
5: Saved the day.
4: Yep.
3: That's so true.
2: Okay. Well, I guess there's still a lot of questions around it. Either way, it's there.
3: She just walked onto the set.
4: America just happened to show up and was like, wait a second, this is not right in the world, and we stop everything that's wrong all by ourselves. Then Eleven was just in the background somewhere hanging out.
2: You take all the credit for the Duffer Brothers and everything. Lastly, if living to you means travel, you got to be careful, especially if you have frequent flyer miles. You are being targeted. Hackers are now stealing all of your miles. One woman recently got 90,000 miles stolen from her account.
5: Wow.
3: Dude, what? And they can't give it back to me?
2: No, well,
4: it's the airline, of course not.
2: I don't know if they can give it back to you, but what's happening is it's not like the hacker's even using the miles to jump on a plane. They're taking the miles and cashing it in for gift cards.
5: Oh.
4: You can do that with your airline?
5: Yeah, I didn't know you could do that.
2: Well,
5: I didn't
2: either. Or if it's your credit cards.
4: Oh, like credit card miles.
2: Maybe you can with the credit cards. That's what I thought about, but I don't know about the other way. Either way, so this is actually kind of laughable, because when it comes to protecting yourself from them, they're like, well, just make sure that all of your passwords on all across all platforms are different.
4: That's so hard to do.
2: Okay. That is so hard to do, one. And then two, it's like, you know, the double authentication, you know, face thing. So.
3: That's dumb. That's your answer to me telling you I got all my stuff stolen?
2: Exactly.
4: Yeah, work harder. That's harder protecting your stuff. It wouldn't get stolen, dummy.
3: That's like someone saying, buy a better lock on your door.
4: Yeah, exactly.
2: Cool. Thanks for nothing. But that is what's trending.
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2: Well, shout out to Gen Z for doing this in New York State. Hey, it's Allison K. Because growing up, I was always at the mall. Well, Gen Z is supposedly reviving the malls in New York State, including 64% of purchases in physical stores last year made by shoppers 18 to 24 years old. It's said that Gen Z enjoys the in-person shopping experience and the ability to try on clothes. I'm a good in-between of doing shopping in-store and online for its convenience, but thanks, Gen Z, for spending your money in New York State malls. It makes the world go round.

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2: Craig is on the phone today for a first date follow-up, and he's getting ghosted by a woman named Serena. So in a few minutes, we'll call her and see if she'll tell us why she's ghosting him and maybe get him a second date. But first, Craig, how long has it been since you heard from Serena?
3: Yeah, it's been about 5 days.
2: Okay.
4: Not too bad. How many times did you hit her up?
3: Just a couple, you know, like I'd send her a text and then I kind of followed up. My usual is like an upside down smiley face emoji. I tried calling her, but yeah, nothing.
4: Okay. Uh-oh. Well, why don't you tell us about the date?
3: Yeah, so it was great. We went to this like super chill indie bookstore cafe kind of thing. Yeah, it was really nice. They had like live music in the back. They had candles on the table. It was super low key, just like really perfect for what we were trying to, you know, what the date was trying to be, what I was trying to make it.
4: Romantic.
3: And yeah, it was very romantic. Yeah, nobody was yelling in this place, so that was nice. Yeah, and then, you know, what we talked about, you know, we talked about like everything, most underrated cartoons, weird family traditions. She actually told me that she celebrates her childhood stuffed animal's birthday every year, which I thought was super interesting.
4: Very
3: and
4: interesting.
3: Yeah. Admitted to her that I once cried during a dog food commercial. So yeah, it was a solid, really solid day. Definitely felt a vibe with her. I really felt like we got each other. I walked her to her car at the end of the night and she, you know, she even said she wanted to see me again. So.
4: Oh, she did. Did you guys kiss or have any kind of intimate moments?
3: No, nothing like that. You know, I kept it professional. But yeah, like it felt like a good exit.
2: Okay. Well, why do you think she might be ghosting you?
3: I don't know. I might've made like a dumb joke at the end of the night and, you know, I offered her a mint and said something like, hope you're not doing anything for the next 48 hours. And then pretended, the mint was like laced with something.
2: Oh, that's a terrible joke.
4: Yeah, I maybe wouldn't joke about that.
2: You know, on a first date, that's a really bad joke.
3: Yeah.
4: Pretended you drugged her.
2: Yeah. We'll see if that is the thing that did it. We'll play a song, come back, and then call her and see if she'll tell us why she's ghosting you and maybe get you a second date if you still want one, okay?
3: Cool. All right. Thank you, guys. Appreciate it.
2: We'll get your first date follow-up right after this. It's the Jubal Show.
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1: If you're just joining us for today's first date follow-up, Craig is on the phone and he's getting ghosted by Serena, so we're about to call her and see if she'll tell us why she's ghosting him and maybe get him a second date. But first, Craig, why don't you recap your date for us again real quick?
2: Yeah, so it was a great day. We went to a really romantic place. We had great conversation, but at the end of the date, I made a stupid joke about drugging her with a mint that I totally regret making. Aww. And now I am getting basically ghosted. She is not calling me back, so texting me back. So,
1: all right, are you ready for us to give her a call?
2: Yep, I'm ready. I'm ready for whatever happens.
1: Okay. Okay. Here we go.
3: Hello.
1: Hi, may I speak to Serena, please?
3: This is she.
1: Hey, Serena, how are you? This is a radio show. It's called The Jubal Show.
4: Hi, Serena. I'm Nina.
5: Hi, I'm Victoria.
1: And my name's Jubal. What's going on?
3: I don't know. What is going on?
1: Not much.
4: That's a fair question.
1: Yeah. Have you ever listened to the show before?
3: No.
1: No? Okay. Well, we do a segment on the show that's called The First Date Follow-Up. That's where if you go on a date with somebody and you end up ghosting them, that person can email us to get you on the phone and ask why you're ghosting. And we got an email about you.
4: Are you ghosting somebody?
3: I did go out with a guy named Craig recently.
1: Okay.
3: Is that who wrote to you?
1: Yes, it is Craig. He emailed us. We talked to him a little bit about your date. He really liked you. And he's wondering why you're ghosting him. So we thought we'd call and ask if you wouldn't mind telling us.
3: Okay. Sure. Well, the date was lovely, but what I saw at the end of the date kind of like freaked me out. And
1: you say what you saw?
3: Well, it was a good time. Honestly, I wasn't expecting to like him as much as I did. Like, we clicked. We had a really nice time. Like, he's quirky.

0: me, but he's charming. And then near the end of the night, we're standing by my car, and he wants to show me a picture of him with elephants in Thailand, okay? And so he hands me his phone and says, you know, here's me with the elephants. And I swiped to see more pictures, and I swiped too far.
1: Oh, no.
0: So that's when I saw just, like, endless bathroom selfies.
1: Kept scrolling.
0: Like, he's shirtless in different bathrooms doing, like, look how hot I am poses. And some had towel action and some did not have towel action, which, you know, like, I did not mean to do that.
2: But you kept swiping.
0: Like, what are you doing with this many photos, and who are you sending them to? Like, nobody should have that many naked photos of themselves on their phone. I don't know. It was a lot.
3: Okay. And that's the reason you're ghosting him?
0: Yeah.
2: Okay.
3: All right. Well, thank you for telling us. I wonder why he has so many. You wonder that too, Serena, I'm sure.
0: Yeah. Like I said, it was just a lot. Towel, no towel. I just, like, who is he sending those to? Like, why do you need so many?
3: We should ask him.
0: Mm-hmm. Oh, gosh. Mm-hmm.
3: And Serena, he's actually on the phone right now and wants to talk to you. So we should just ask.
4: I can just jump in. What? So that's why you ghosted me? You're ghosting me because of selfies?
0: Yeah, cool. So you're on this call too.
4: Right, yeah. So you're saying you don't like what you saw? Like, is that why you're ghosting? You're just, like, not attracted to me naked?
0: That has nothing to do with it. I mean, that's your takeaway? Like, it was a lot of photos, man. Like, who are you sending those to? That's weird.
4: Sometimes I just need to remind myself that I'm hot now. Like, I was overweight growing up, and now I look good. So I like to see it. Like, whenever I see an angle I take, like, I like it. I mean, I like taking photos of myself.
1: Do you send those to people?
4: I'll send them sometimes if it's, like, appropriate.
0: So it's just to admire yourself.
4: Yeah, it's just for me. And then, like, just in case, I need one ready to send to somebody like you.
0: You can save your photos for your, like, scrolling. I'm not interested in them or in seeing anyone who, like, admires himself that much. That was just a lot for me.
4: What? Like, you don't want to date somebody with confidence? I'm confident. Like, that's just me being confident.
0: That's great. I'm glad you feel good about yourself now, but that doesn't change the fact that you'll take longer than me in the bathroom because you're trying to get the right angle of your little friend. Like,
4: it's not little.
3: Hey, Serena, would you like another date with Craig? We'll pay for it.
0: Thank you, but I'm good.
3: At least he's owning it. You know what I mean? He's not, like, trying to play it off.
1: Mm-hmm. Like, if you didn't see those, Serena, would you want to go on a date with him?
0: Probably, but, like, I know what I know now.
4: I mean, Serena, like, I really hope that you change your mind. Like, I really like you. I really had a great time on our date. I'm sorry for the dumb jokes that I made. I'm sorry that I take so many selfies of myself, but, like, I really, really like you as much as I like me.
0: Well, I will take that as a compliment because obviously I know how much you like you, but I think this, like, and the radio and the selfies, this is a little too much for me. So I think this is over now.
4: Hey guys, can I just email you a picture? A few pictures just so you can tell me if they're good or not.
1: Yes. Okay, absolutely. Nina says yes. Yes.
3: Go ahead.
0: See, they want to see them. That's fine.
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0: 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From hotspots to food to fun to news you need now. Keep it going now. Here's what's trending.
1: Well, I wanted to share with you New York State's top baby names. Hey, it's Allison Kay, and they're pretty. Emma, Olivia, Mia, Sophia, and Charlotte. And then for boys, there's Noah, Liam, Theodore, Lucas, and Oliver. Well, naming trends have evolved over the years. Names like Michael and Jessica aren't as dominant as they were, but that's okay. Hey, and keep this in mind, if you know someone who's having a baby, now you know of New York State's top baby names. Or keep it in mind for a fur baby too.

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What's going on? My name's Andy. Am I the only one that feels like this week has just been easy? I feel like we should start a petition. 4-day work weeks. Who is with me? My name's Andy. I'm going to help you get through the rest of your workday and closer to that weekend.

Hey, thanks for having us on while you work. It's Big Robin on today's big show. If you're a fan of the show Friends and you've always wanted to have a cup of coffee at the Central Perk Coffee Shop, that is an option now. 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

0: weird things spotted in other people's houses. Hey, my name's Andy. So, Ashley, what's something weird you've seen in someone else's house?
1: Actually, in one of my old houses, we used to have a pool that we made to look like a pirate ship.
0: That sounds like the best. I wish I could have been your child. That would have been amazing.
1: Right.
0: So how'd you make it look like a pirate ship? Did you like put a bunch of like swords and parrots around the pool?
1: Yeah, there was skeletons hanging from poles, and we made a big light that was over the pool table that was made out of like a railroad tie and lights hanging down, and there was flags up, and we painted another big pirate ship on the back wall, and we had skulls laying all over the place, and there was like pet rats that were like skeletons and like all sorts of crazy stuff.
0: And you had to have like a treasure.
1: Yeah, there was treasure chests.
0: That is such dedication. I'm listening to you tell me this, and the whole time I'm just thinking, like, man, she's rich.
1: No, I wasn't rich. It was all my husband.
0: Same thing.
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0: Think about how people actually find a business today. 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

this is not your Bruno Mars double play. I'm sorry. I got to psych you out a little bit here and there. But listen for those back-to-back Bruno songs. You can go to New Orleans, take a friend, tear it up on Bourbon Street. Keep listening and have our app.

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2: There are downtown areas within the Hudson Valley that are getting some makeovers. Hey, it's Allison Kay. Well, New York State is actually investing over $18 million to revitalize 25 locations across the Hudson Valley, with Poughkeepsie receiving $10 million for 10 projects, including a new grocery store, the transformation of Market Street into a two-way street, and more. Well, Dobbs Ferry and Nyack are also set to benefit this. Well, shout out to New York State for giving a makeover to these Hudson Valley towns. I love

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2: 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Our colors will fade eventually, so if our time is running out, day after day, we'll make the mundane a masterpiece. Oh my, my, oh my, my love, I take one look at you, you're taking me out.

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1: Roast, toast, and throwbacks all hour. Kicking it off with One Direction, which, can you believe that Harry Styles is getting married to Zoe Kravitz? Heard it's a winter wedding.

Hey, thanks for having us on while you work. It's Big Robin on today's big show. If you're a fan of the show Friends and you've always wanted to have a cup of coffee at the Central Perk Coffee Shop, that is an option now. We'll talk about it at 425.

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1: I could cry listening to Sienna Spyro too. Kylie hit me up in the app for this one. She said she loves how emotional of an artist that she is. Hey, you got to keep listening. We have a Bruno Mars song coming up right after this. And I don't know, it could be your double play.

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1: Let's do it.
2: 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Back-to-back Bruno Mars songs. We just played it. 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It's FIRE. That's F-I-R-E, FIRE. One more time, your code is FIRE. Keep listening. We could give you another shot at winning this anytime throughout the day. You're listening for those back-to-back Bruno Mars songs.
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0: 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From hotspots to food to fun to news you need now. Keep it going now. 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
1: Well, I wanted to share with you New York State's top baby names. Hey, it's Allison Kay, and they're pretty. Emma, Olivia, Mia, Sophia, and Charlotte. And then for boys, there's Noah, Liam, Theodore, Lucas, and Oliver. Well, naming trends have evolved over the years. Names like Michael and Jessica aren't as dominant as they were, but that's okay. Hey, and keep this in mind, if you know someone who's having a baby, now you know of New York State's top baby names. Or keep it in mind for a fur baby too.

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1: Ending Abby Hour with Kyle. Kyle, you said your wife spends way too much money. What does she spend too much on?
2: Just definitely shoes.
1: Guys just need to accept that that's what women need, okay? 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

got it from our lunch breaks. Hey, my name's Andy. We got to try to stay awake at work, and this might actually help you. We're playing a Bruno Mars song right now, so if we play another one right after it, that's your Bruno Mars double play. That is your chance to see him live in New Orleans. Get your app open.

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Just make sure you ahead of the game. You know, Missy still super duper, but Prince couldn't get me change my name. Papa, Hooter can't tell you slave again. No sign. Picture black saying, oh yes, I'm my sign.

Hey, thanks for having us on while you work. It's Big Robin on today's big show. If you're a fan of the show Friends and you've always wanted to have a cup of coffee at the Central Perk Coffee Shop, that is an option now. We'll talk about it at 425.

One time a guy said this woman had like 15 pet tarantulas in her house. I love to ask this question from time to time because you never know what you're going to get. What's the weirdest thing you've seen in someone else's house? Tell me in the app. We're going to talk in 10 minutes.

0: This makes me never want to visit another person's house, to be honest. 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
1: A toilet in a living room.
2: Okay. So was the toilet a working toilet?
1: Yeah.
2: Wait. Oh, my God. So it's just an open toilet in the middle of the living room. It does flush and it does work.
1: Yeah. Well, it was like in the corner of the living room. But yeah, it was in the living room.
2: Did they use it?
1: I don't know.
2: You're like, I don't actually want to know.
1: I guess I didn't ask questions.
2: Yeah, that's probably better off that way.
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It really is a bummer whenever you want to go to a show really bad and it's just sold out. Well, that's the case for BTS. Like, every single one of their shows sold out. We have your chance to win a trip to see them in Dallas. That's right. We can get you in. Have her app downloaded.

0: Hey, we see you sitting there at the light on Vestal Parkway. 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

It's hard to believe in love whenever you see stuff like this every single day. That a survey found that nearly 40% of Americans have gone on a first date just for a free meal. I'm going to shake my head about this for a minute. This one's trending from OneRepublic. It's Need Your Love.

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2: It's true, the world's largest duck is coming to New York State this summer. Hey, it's Allison Kay. I want to see this. Known as Mama Duck, and this event is going to be at Canal Side. It's going to feature a three-day celebration over the 4th of July weekend, including live music, activities like face painting, sidewalk chalk art, a scavenger hunt, and more. Well, on July 4th, the first 1,000 guests will actually receive a patriotic mini rubber duck. Remember, it's the world's largest rubber duck, Mama Duck, in Buffalo this summer.
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right now, but could we play two? It's possible. I would have her app open just in case. You could win this trip to see him live in New Orleans. Maybe go on a little ghost tour. Tear it up on Bourbon Street. Whatever. Just make sure you're listening.

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Because for me, it's definitely the first half. Hey, my name's Andy, hanging out with you. Only 3 hours left of the workday, and we're kind of coasting, right?

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Tell me about it. 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

0: We're all human, I mostly think. 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We blow up on people. So, Crystal, when's the last time you blew up on somebody?
1: A month ago.
0: Okay, what happened?
1: Just an argument with my boyfriend.
0: Oh, yeah. Okay, so were you right?
1: I'm usually right, so. Mm-hmm.
0: So what was the argument about? Just, like, day-to-day stuff, or?
1: I can't even remember. It was so silly, but I do remember telling him, you're out of your mind.
0: As most men are. That's fitting. Okay?
1: Yeah.
0: All right.
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Langley is relatively new to the scene, and she's just beating out all these other artists on the charts. She got four ACMs. She is killing it. This is her trending track, Shoes in Texas.

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Hey, my name's Andy, and sorry, that's not your Bruno Mars double play, but I do have something else you can win. Before I leave for the day, I'm going to tell you this. BTS in Dallas. You know how all their shows are sold out? We have your chance to win a trip. Open up our app.

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So many graduation parties coming up. I know I got a lot, and I just don't know. So asking for a friend here, how much do you give at a high school graduation party? When it comes to money, what's the gift? What's the number? We'll get to your answers coming up at 10.

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1: Olivia Rodrigo's album, You Seem Pretty Sad for a Girl Someone Loves, is due out next month. And if you're hoping for the same Olivia, which you've kind of grown to love here over the last couple of years, well, you are in luck because, well, she tries to change. She just can't.
2: I always try to write also. Every time I'm on tour, I'm like, God, you got to write lower songs that are easier to sing too. I'm like, get in the studio, make a song that's like in a lower register that like doesn't move that up that high, move up that low, and I can never do it. I always just like am writing these like, I don't know, jumping up and down on the scale. But maybe this album, I'll try to make it easier on myself.
1: Trending track from Olivia now. Here's Drop Dead. I know.

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2: There are downtown areas within the Hudson Valley that are getting some makeovers. Hey, it's Allison Kay. Well, New York State is actually investing over $18 million to revitalize 25 locations across the Hudson Valley, with Poughkeepsie receiving $10 million for 10 projects, including a new grocery store, the transformation of Market Street into a two-way street, and more. Well, Dobbs Ferry and Nyack are also set to benefit this. Well, shout out to New York State for giving a makeover to these Hudson Valley towns. Love it.
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4: They say the holy water's watered down, and this town's lost its faith. Our colors will fade eventually, so if our time is running out, day after day, we'll make the mundane a masterpiece. Oh my, my, oh my, my love, I take one look at you, you're taking me out.

very confused as to what day of the week it is. If it feels like Wednesday on a Thursday, you're just like, man, I need this week to wrap up. Great news. It is an hour left to go of your work day. One day left to go of your work week. And I'm Sweet Lenny, playing at least 10 hits in a row.

Need your help here asking for a friend. How much money do you give when it comes to high school graduation parties? 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

0: I'm Sweet Lenny. Sweetness. Asking for a friend here about high school graduation parties. Got a bunch coming up here this weekend, and I really don't know how much money to give. 20 bucks? 50? 100? Jack, let's get serious.
1: Whatever you're able to do, it should be about the gift and celebration of a milestone.
0: Okay, so like whatever you can do. If it's just a couple of bucks, it's a couple of bucks. You're just there to celebrate. I don't know if the graduate's going to be like, thanks for the $4, man. How about you? High school graduation party's coming up here. How much you normally give?
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Alex Warren performing in Nashville on Memorial Day. Surprise some fans. Luke Combs, country superstar, joined him on stage. Trending track from Alex now. Fever Dream. How do

0: 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From hotspots to food to fun to news you need now. Keep it going now. Here's what's trending.
1: Well, I wanted to share with you New York State's top baby names. Hey, it's Allison Kay, and they're pretty. Emma, Olivia, Mia, Sophia, and Charlotte. And then for boys, there's Noah, Liam, Theodore, Lucas, and Oliver. While naming trends have evolved over the years, names like Michael and Jessica aren't as dominant as they were, but that's okay. Hey, and keep this in mind, if you know someone who's having a baby, now you know of New York State's top baby names. Or keep it in mind for a fur baby too.

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you made it through your Thursday workday, and now you just got to figure out what you're going to do tonight. Especially if you don't have any dinner planned, and you're like, oh man, now I got to do that too, and pick up the kids and figure out all this other stuff. Don't worry, we got you set over here. We're playing at least 10 hits in a row. I'm Sweet Lenny.

Asking for a friend here about graduation parties and how much money you give as a gift. Jack mentioned whatever you can give. You're just celebrating a milestone. Seriously, though, are we talking about just whatever, or is there a certain amount you give? We'll get to it coming up here in 10. Hold on.

0: My name is Sweet Lonnie, and we are asking for a friend here just how much money to give as a cash donation at a high school graduation as a gift. My wife normally handles all this. She put me in charge this year, so I'm a little scared. Don't want to undergive. Don't want to overgive. Just going to try and figure it out here. Wondering from you, Brittany, what do you got?
1: I don't know, like $100.
0: Is that typically, like, or is this kind of just depends on the person, or is it always just like a, just a
1: yeah,
0: flat
1: Yeah, it kind of depends on the person.
0: Okay, so if it's just like a friend?
1: Between like $50 and $100.
0: Okay, now what if it's family?
1: Same.
0: What if it's like
1: just if it's somebody that I'm not that close with, it's less.
0: How much is like, how much do you give the rando?
1: Between like $20 and $50.
0: Random friend fee, $20 to $50. Got it. Thank you, Brittany. How about you? How much money do you give a high school graduate for their party?
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0: 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Sweet Lenny Smash.
1: From the album Rockstar, released in 2009, we are throwing it back. Now, this one originally written for Cheryl Cole. However, Tayo Cruz took the ball, ran with it, created a huge song. It's Break Your Heart, a Sweet Lenny Smash.
2: Now, I may not be the worst or the best, but you gotta respect my honesty. 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So you

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0: 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Keep it going now. 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
1: Well, shout out to Gen Z for doing this in New York State. Hey, it's Allison K. Because growing up, I was always at the mall. Well, Gen Z is supposedly reviving the malls in New York State, including 64% of purchases in physical stores last year made by shoppers 18 to 24 years old. It's said that Gen Z enjoys the in-person shopping experience and the ability to try on clothes. I'm a good in-between of doing shopping in-store and online for its convenience, but thanks, Gen Z, for spending your money in New York State malls. It makes the world go round.

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Thursday night, got you thinking, maybe I'll just take Friday off and have another three-day weekend. Let's do it. Or you'll end up going to work on Friday and just kind of getting through it. I'm Sweet Lenny. 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

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Okay, how about you? 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

0: My name is Sweet Lenny. And we are asking for a friend here about high school graduation gifts. How much money you give? Jack said it's all about celebrating the milestone. Brittany had different tiers. $100 for family, $50 for friends, $20 for randoms. And we want to know from you, Al, what do you got?
1: Well, there's no set amount. 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It's family. I try to give more if I can afford it.
0: Okay, so family first, friends. 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

Bruno Mars in the Romantic Tour, making a stop in New Orleans at the Caesars Superdome. 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

0: 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From hotspots to food to fun to news you need now. 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
1: Wouldn't it be great to have more Costcos in New York State? Hey, it's Allison Kay. Well, our dreams could be coming true. Yes, the Capital Region is set to welcome its first Costco, with construction having begun in March of 2025. After 5 years of planning it, it's going to be in the Crossgates Mall. The store is actually expected to open in 2026 and hire about 150 employees. I've been to a Costco outside of New York State, and I was like, wait, this is so cool. We need more. Well, the Capital Region will be very happy soon enough.

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1: True crime news. If you are a fan of true crime horror, let us know. Slide into the DMs.
2: What'd you call me?
1: True crime horror? So 60% of people who watch true crime think that they could solve the murder. Yeah. I could never solve a murder.
2: Oh my God, I'd be so good at it because I would know. I'd be like, wear gloves. Well, actually, you know what? The best thing to do would probably not kill anybody. That would probably be the best thing. I think that's the ultimate thing to do. But if you had to, wear gloves, leave your phone at your house because they could track your phone. They know where you're going. So leave your phone at your house. Turn it on. Don't turn it off, you idiot. Don't put it in airplane mode. Leave it at your house so they can't track you. Also, don't take your car, because on cars now, a lot of cars have like alert system. They track you on that too. But also, just go back to the original rule. Don't kill people.
1: Yeah. Also, I have worries that I would be the victim. If I had to be part of a true crime, I would be the victim. So I couldn't solve anything, but I could probably get killed.
2: I actually had a date the other day. He was like, oh, what if I poisoned you? And I was like, what if you did poison me? He goes, actually, I wouldn't waste my poison on you. I was like, oh. Can you imagine? I would have poisoned you. What a fool. What a line.
3: Time stood still, just like a photograph you made me feel. Like this will last forever, looking in your eyes.

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0: 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Do you snack while you grocery shop? 1-888-952-17. Lauren Snap, Donnie Meacham. A friend of mine ate a banana while we were inside of the Walmart. And I'll tell you what, I felt like we robbed the joint. I felt like a thief.
1: No, it's disgusting. Don't eat while you grocery, because people, like, they eat the grapes and stuff. It's like, ugh. Do you know how many nasty people have touched that food before you put it in your mouth? You didn't get it home. You could have washed it when you got home. But no, you decided you wanted to put your grubby hands in those grapes. 92 people who have not washed after they pooped and you just ate it.
0: I'm supposed to be washing my grapes before I eat them?
1: I mean, do you wash your hands?
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0: Breakfast Pop Crush.
1: So I told you that my friend ate food while we were grocery shopping. I felt like we were stealing, but I'm about to make someone's blood boil because there's some other things that's happening at the grocery store that is just driving us all crazy. Tell me if you do any of these things, Donnie. Big gripes, all right? Line cutters. How do you feel about
2: them? I'll call people out. I have no problem calling people out.
1: Actually, you probably do that. Do you take your cart back when you're done with it?
2: Absolutely. Do not put that cart on the side of somebody's car because then it's going to hit their car. And then when it hits your car next time, you're going to be like, why do people take their carts back? Because you don't.
1: Jerks. Here's the one that really gets me, though. When people block the aisle with their shopping cart. I hate that. Like, keep your cart to one side. I don't care if you're just going to, like, leave your cart and then go pick something up at the end of the aisle and you don't want to push it the whole way down. Do not leave it in the middle of the aisle.
2: It's like, literally, they put it to one side and then they're on the other side like, what kind of Ritz crackers do I want? It's like, move. I just walk as fast and then I act like I'm not paying attention and then I just walk like I'm just going to run into them.
1: A good run down in the grocery store.

When I walk on by, girls be looking like Debbie Fly. 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This is how I roll, animal print pants out control. 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

0: sexy and I know it.
1: We up till the morning.
2: Yeah, all night. Pop Crush Nights.
3: Are you easy?
4: Nah, you ain't. Bruno, though, is. Bruno in the Big Easy. Bruno Mars in New Orleans. Why wouldn't you want to go? Seriously. New Orleans? Hello? Get some beads. Flash your ID to get into that. You thought I was going to say, no, flash your ID. Flash that, too. That's all right. Beads for everybody. Bruno in the Big Easy. Enter the win right now. We're going to send you to a show, get you to New Orleans, get you a little bit of spending money. A little bit goes a long ways these days. Bruno the Big Easy, enter or right now on the Pop Crush app.

0: nuts. Lauren Snap, Donnie Meacham. So a woman in New York is suing Cold Stone Creamery after she realized that pistachio ice cream doesn't have any pistachios.
1: Actually, why doesn't it have? Everything about this is very confusing, because if it's pistachio ice cream, it should have pistachios, but it's probably just pistachio flavoring, because that's why it's cheaper, because pistachios are expensive.
0: Yeah, so like, what are we eating though? Because honestly, it's really good.
1: I know, just ice cream. Who cares, right?
0: Yeah, ice cream. We all scream. We all scream for ice cream.

0: 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More of the hits you love continues next. 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
1: 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You might be, because a whole lot of people do. They say marijuana makes them a better driver, more careful, more focused. That's probably what the guy who killed a 4-year-old thought. 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You see, no matter what you tell yourself, if you feel different, you drive different. 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
1: 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Good luck. I can't.